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3: 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As we mark this meaningful milestone, we proudly honor the leadership and vision of our CEO and President, Dr. Ramil Uy, whose guidance continues to inspire our journey 9 years and beyond. We remain committed, going further, reaching higher, and serving better. More than just kampyon, we are just trusted voice in the hearts of the Bacolodnon and Nigrense. 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

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Ma'am MJ Abrasado, good afternoon. 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
2: From humble beginnings, K5 News FM Bacolod has risen strong, standing tall as we celebrate 9 years of unwavering public service, 9 years of commitment on the airwaves, 9 years of delivering kampyon nga balita, komentaryo, musika, drama, kag serbisyo publiko, bringing truth, voice, and service closer to every Bacolodnon and Nigrense. As we mark this meaningful milestone, we proudly honor the leadership and vision of our CEO and President, Dr. Ramil Uy, whose guidance continues to inspire our journey 9 years and beyond. We remain committed, going further, reaching higher, and serving better. More than just kampyon, we are just trusted voice in the hearts of the Bacolodnon and Nigrense. 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

0: is love meant to you?
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5: Guest speaker, Diana, and to all the city officials present, Councilor Eman, Councilor Pauci, Councilor Senna Flor, Councilor Alex Pino, Councilor Jason Villarosa, Councilor Tadi Saison, Councilor Jun Gamboa, and Councilor Homer Baez, to all the department heads present, to all the employees of the different departments, to the Department of Education, headed by Sir Denise.
0: Ipagkita na sa Rovi Dioki 5 Wilson, okay, mga abutan ng commercial break.
5: Sa lahat ng mga men and women in uniform, fellow Bacolod nons, magandang umaga po sa inyong lahat. Good morning. In November 1898, a group of our ancestors stood before a heavily armed Spanish garrison right here in Negros. They had no real weapons. They had no military advantage. All they had was a daring idea, an unshakable faith in one another. They carved rifles out of nipa stocks. They rolled up wooden sawali mats and painted them to look like cannons. Then they marched. They marched forward, shoulder to shoulder, projecting a strength so unified that the powerful, formidable Spanish Empire surrendered without a single shot fired. That victory belonged entirely to the collective. We know that when you say collective, it's a very strong word, especially to those na nag defend sa ating bayan using a different approach. If one person had faltered, if one column had broken rock out of fear, the illusion would have vanished. They won because they understood that our power lies in our absolute unity. It was this exact same brand of courage, that courage to believe in the goodness of one's fellow man, that secured the 128 years of Philippine independence we celebrate today. We stand under a free sky because revolutionaries across the nations locked arms to face down an empire. That deep devotion to our republic did not disappear into history. We see it living into a uniform, men and women standing guard before us today, holding the line so that our children might live in peace. The duty of defending our nation, however, has evolved since those early days into the trenches. Every generation is called to define freedom for their own time. Today, defending our nation rarely ask us to lay down our lives in battle, except on some occasions and in some instances, even here in the College City. Instead, it asks us to live our lives in faithful, deliberate service to our people. To our fellow public servants, our barangay officials present, our workers in the barangays, our revolution unfolds in the halls of the government.
0: Well, mga kakipay, pa-pause kita commercial break. 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
2: At least klaro. 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
6: Husto, Sir GP. By neutralizing free radicals, tigayon nga ma-maintain sang lawas ang internal cleansing mechanism sini kag indi lang amo sina ang potent ka combination sang DTX 500 kag MITC mismo ang nagabuli sa cleansing sang digestive tract kag mismo sa aton nga dugo. Suno sa research nga ginhimo sang St. Edward's University Department of Chemistry and Biochemistry, taking large amount of antioxidants could slow down the effects of aging.
2: Bukana,
6: kita mo. Suno pa sa madamo nga mga research, ang highest level sang antioxidant sa lawas ang nagaprevent sang madamo nga gitawag chronic illnesses. Including na da, Sir GP, ang heart diseases, ang autoimmune diseases, cancers. Dira pa lang, Sir GP, ganan siya ka na sa imo nga 14
2: of
6: pesos.
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6: Nga kapsula nga, health investment.
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2: Okay, DTX 500 is the super antioxidant. Given, matik na. 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